0: Superfly.
1: Yeah, I'd like to talk to you for a minute. You see, 'cause I'm lonely, and I need somebody to talk to. Yeah, she's gone, and I guess it's my fault, because I didn't take time to know the truth before I accused her of something she didn't do. I was too busy listening to

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Put Gree-Gree on your doorstep, soon you'll be in the gutter. 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

0: 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Thank you.
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0: Life is funny.
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0: 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But nevertheless, I'm still a man. I know I am.

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Grandmaster Punk. 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Just for you, baby.

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Something like this, something that is so, so good, so important, so great, cannot ever die. Disco?

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